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1: A few clouds this evening and overnight, lows in the lower 60s. Mostly sunny, hot, and humid Wednesday, highs near 90 degrees. Heat index will make it feel in the low to mid 90s. Close to record heat with highs near 90 degrees Thursday and Friday. Chance for isolated thunderstorms late week into the weekend. Highs near 90 degrees. I'm Storm Track 5 meteorologist Teresa Carter.

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2: My granddaddy ranch down in East Tennessee. 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
5: weather. A few clouds this evening and overnight, lows in the lower 60s. Mostly sunny, hot and humid Wednesday, highs near 90 degrees. Heat index will make it feel in the low to mid 90s. Close to record heat with highs near 90 degrees Thursday and Friday. Chance for isolated thunderstorms late week into the weekend. Highs near 90 degrees. I'm Storm Track 5 meteorologist Teresa Carter.
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5: A few clouds this evening and overnight, lows in the lower 60s. Mostly sunny, hot, and humid Wednesday, highs near 90 degrees. Heat index will make it feel in the low to mid 90s. Close to record heat with highs near 90 degrees Thursday and Friday. Chance for isolated thunderstorms late week into the weekend. Highs near 90 degrees. I'm Storm Track 5 meteorologist Teresa Carter. A few clouds this evening and overnight, lows in the lower 60s. Mostly sunny, hot, and humid Wednesday, highs near 90 degrees. Heat index will make it feel in the low to mid 90s. Close to record heat with highs near 90 degrees Thursday and Friday. Chance for isolated thunderstorms late week into the weekend. Highs near 90 degrees. I'm Storm Track 5 meteorologist Teresa Carter.

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screen door and he said, Lord, what you need, boys? 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
1: weather. A few clouds this evening and overnight, lows in the lower 60s. Mostly sunny, hot, and humid Wednesday, highs near 90 degrees. Heat index will make it feel in the low to mid 90s. Close to record heat with highs near 90 degrees Thursday and Friday. Chance for isolated thunderstorms late week into the weekend. Highs near 90 degrees. I'm Storm Track 5 meteorologist Teresa Carter.

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11: A few clouds this evening and overnight, lows in the lower 60s. Mostly sunny, hot, and humid Wednesday, highs near 90 degrees. Heat index will make it feel in the low to mid 90s. Close to record heat with highs near 90 degrees Thursday and Friday. Chance for isolated thunderstorms late week into the weekend. Highs near 90 degrees. I'm Storm Track 5 meteorologist Teresa Carter.

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6: Hello.
7: Hey, Pumpkin.
6: Hey, Daddy. Are you still fishing with Uncle Joe?
7: Yeah, we're still here on the lake.
6: Well, Mommy's mad at you.
7: Mad at me?
6: Yeah, she said you went fishing today and forgot it's her birthday.
7: Oh, no.
6: It's okay, though. She said Mike Goodman has your apology.
7: Mike Goodman?
6: Mommy says he's run Goodman Jewelers.
7: Oh, I see.
6: But she said it wouldn't cost you a lot.
7: Oh, yeah.
6: And she said it's a lot cheaper than Mrs. Smith's husband.
7: Mrs. Smith's husband?
6: Yeah, Mommy said Mrs. Smith's husband is an attorney.
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5: A few clouds this evening and overnight, lows in the lower 60s. Mostly sunny, hot, and humid Wednesday, highs near 90 degrees. Heat index will make it feel in the low to mid 90s. Close to record heat with highs near 90 degrees Thursday and Friday. Chance for isolated thunderstorms late week into the weekend. Highs near 90 degrees. I'm Storm Track 5 meteorologist Teresa Carter.

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1: Weather. A few clouds this evening and overnight, lows in the lower 60s. Mostly sunny, hot and humid Wednesday, highs near 90 degrees. Heat index will make it feel in the low to mid 90s. Close to record heat with highs near 90 degrees Thursday and Friday. Chance for isolated thunderstorms late week into the weekend. Highs near 90 degrees. I'm Storm Track 5 meteorologist Teresa Carter.

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7: A few clouds this evening and overnight, lows in the lower 60s. Mostly sunny, hot and humid Wednesday, highs near 90 degrees. Heat index will make it feel in the low to mid 90s. Close to record heat with highs near 90 degrees Thursday and Friday. Chance for isolated thunderstorms late week into the weekend. Highs near 90 degrees. I'm Storm Track 5 meteorologist Teresa Carter.

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0: Hello, friend. I'm Rodney Balcombe. Coming up on the next edition of the Gospel Greats, we'll be counting down the top 20 songs in Southern Gospel.
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5: A few clouds this evening and overnight, lows in the lower 60s. Mostly sunny, hot and humid Wednesday, highs near 90 degrees. Heat index will make it feel in the low to mid 90s. Close to record heat with highs near 90 degrees Thursday and Friday. Chance for isolated thunderstorms late week into the weekend. Highs near 90 degrees. I'm Storm Track 5 meteorologist Teresa Carter.

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He's a ranch hand in a pinch, man. 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Cause she's a gold digger with a quick trigger. A cast iron skillet swinging lid flipper. Now he's a double wide on the county line. Sipping on a six pack of Lone Star Light. She did him dirty, took him to

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2: AP News, I'm Marcela Sanchez. A news helicopter used by NBC and Telemundo crashed in the Los Angeles neighborhood yesterday, killing at least three people. Officials in the NBC outlet say the incident happened while reporters were covering the nearby crash of an SUV and a city bus. European Commission President Ursula von der Leyen tells Canadian Prime Minister Mark Carney that she wants to open the door for Canada to become the European Union's first associate member. She made the comments during her annual State of the European Union address.
3: And dear Mark, I said we must urgently reimagine our partnerships. So I would like to work with you on opening the door for Canada to being the first associate member of the European Union.
2: Carney has called for a

0: unique alliance with the EU as Canada seeks to reduce its heavy dependence on US trade. AP correspondent Sagar Magani reports FBI Director Kash Patel is defending the loosening of some bureau hiring requirements. At a Senate hearing, Democrat Dick Durbin said the FBI has stopped automatically disqualifying some applicants
1: who have stolen from fire employees, paid for sex, are engaged in bestiality.
2: Director Kash Patel says that's not about lowering standards.
3: We did not want to punish victims of bestiality, victims who were trafficked. We did not want to make it an automatic disqualification for the FBI to consider you.
2: It wasn't good enough for Republican John Kennedy after Patel noted subordinates recommended the changes.
4: Why didn't you just say, what planet did you parachute in from?
2: Patel says that was his reaction, but he came to see the changes as a way of supporting victims.
0: This is AP News.
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2: Good Wednesday morning. A beautiful day with a mix of sun and clouds, hot and humid, with temperatures near 90 degrees. Heat index will make it feel into the low to mid 90s. A few clouds this evening and overnight, lows in the low to mid 60s. Partly sunny with a chance for afternoon and evening storms on Thursday. Near record heat with highs in the low 90s. I'm StormTrack 5 meteorologist Teresa Carter.

0: 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He sees the green flag. 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
1: Good Wednesday morning. A beautiful day with a mix of sun and clouds, hot and humid, with temperatures near 90 degrees. Heat index will make it feel into the low to mid 90s. A few clouds this evening and overnight, lows in the low to mid 60s. Partly sunny with a chance for afternoon and evening storms on Thursday, near record heat with highs in the low 90s. I'm Storm Track 5 meteorologist Teresa Carter.

way. We was falling fast, we was jumping in. Blue jean halo hanging off a limb. Two American kids, just like them. 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

Yeah, we were never growing up or growing old, breaking up or letting go. 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
1: From the 93.9 WMEV newsroom, I'm Kevin Castle. A Tazewell County, Virginia man faces life in prison without parole after a jury in Mercer County, West Virginia, convicted him on a murder charge. John Aaron Norton of Pounding Mill had barricaded himself in a home on Maple Acres Road in Princeton in February of 2023 and shot at police officers multiple times. Investigators said a stray bullet shot by Norton entered a neighboring home through a window and struck 40-year-old Jessica Smith in the chest while she tried to evacuate her home along with her family. Norton will be sentenced at a later date.
2: Remains found near Jackson Island in Washington County have been confirmed to be those of Nancy Tucker, the last person in the county missing from Hurricane Helene. Tucker's remains were found in the Jackson Island area as cleanup operations on the island had gotten underway. The remains had been taken to the William Jenkins Forensic Center for identification. The sheriff's office confirmed Monday that the remains were Tucker's. Tucker had been missing since Helene in September of 2024. Her husband, Jim Tucker, was found dead in the Jackson Bridge area after the storm. Jackson Island is slightly more than 3 miles from where she was last believed to have been seen. I'm Rick Allen.
1: Several months of work are in store for Nashville officials after Friday's vote by the Metro Airport Authority to include Dolly Parton when commissioning a new name and branding for the city's air terminal. A suggestion over the years, a petition on change.org gained 175,000 signatures in just a few days after Tennessee Governor Bill Lee endorsed the move. An authority statement said the final name has not been determined. They are working closely with the appropriate parties to determine how Dolly's name and legacy will be incorporated. For 93.9 WMEV News, I'm Kevin Castle.
3: News, I'm Marcela Sanchez. At least 3 people have been killed after a news helicopter used by NBC and Telemundo crashed in a

0: Los Angeles neighborhood. The incident happened while reporters were covering the nearby crash of an SUV and a city bus. Eliana Moreno, a reporter for NBC4 and Telemundo 52, and pilot George Marceneve were two of the victims. Officials say another person killed was in a parking lot. For a third time, the U.S. House has voted to end the war in Iran, approving a war powers resolution that would block President Trump's ability to continue military action without congressional approval. None of the resolutions have made it to the president's desk, where Trump would almost certainly veto the measure. Meanwhile, the Iran war is continuing to get more expensive. AP Washington correspondent Sagar Magani has more.
1: The nonpartisan Congressional Budget Office says the war cost the U.S. more than $38 billion through August 1st. That's in line with what Pentagon Chief Pete Hegseth told a Senate panel in late July.
2: The estimate we have as of today is $37.5 billion.
1: And the CBO says the price tag will grow up to $3 billion or more per month. The office says the war is expected to contribute to inflation into next year's first quarter. Sagar Magani, Washington.
3: We want to bring the relationship with Canada to the highest level possible.
0: European Commission President Ursula von der Leyen tells Canadian Prime Minister Mark Carney she wants to open the door for Canada to become the EU's first associate member. She spoke during her annual State of the European Union address. Carney is expected to address the European Parliament tomorrow.
3: European Union.
0: More stories at apnews.com. 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
8: WMEV weather. Good Wednesday morning. A beautiful day with a mix of sun and clouds, hot and humid, with temperatures near 90 degrees. Heat index will make it feel into the low to mid 90s. A few clouds this evening and overnight, lows in the low to mid 60s. Partly sunny with a chance for afternoon and evening storms on Thursday, near record heat with highs in the low 90s. I'm Storm Track 5 meteorologist Teresa Carter.

0: 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Good morning. You are in the Morning Hen House. Glad to have you with us right here. Welcome to a Wednesday right here, 93.9 WMEV. Lots of great things going on later on today. From 11 to 1, I'll be live on location from the brand new Food City in Marion, their new location. They did the ribbon cutting yesterday. Got a chance to go through and tour the new store and sample some great food, and just had a good time yesterday. But the official opening of the new Food City is today at 8 a.m., and it's open house and grand opening, so come on out and be with us, all right? All right, 93.9 WMEV.
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0: From the 93.9 WMEV Newsroom, I'm Kevin Castle. A Tazewell County, Virginia man faces life in prison without parole after a jury in Mercer County, West Virginia, convicted him on a murder charge. John Aaron Norton of Pounding Mill had barricaded himself in a home on Maple Acres Road in Princeton in February of 2023 and shot at police officers multiple times. Investigators said a stray bullet shot by Norton entered a neighboring home through a window and struck 40-year-old Jessica Smith in the chest while she tried to evacuate her home along with her family. Norton will be sentenced at a later date.
1: Remains found near Jackson Island in Washington County have been confirmed to be those of Nancy Tucker, the last person in the county missing from Hurricane Helene. Tucker's remains were found in the Jackson Island area as cleanup operations on the island had gotten underway. The remains had been taken to the William Jenkins Forensic Center for identification. The sheriff's office confirmed Monday that the remains were Tucker's. Tucker had been missing since Helene in September of 2024. Her husband, Jim Tucker, was found dead in the Jackson Bridge area after the storm. Jackson Island is slightly more than 3 miles from where she was last believed to have been seen. I'm Rick Allen.
0: Several months of work are in store for Nashville officials after Friday's vote by the Metro Airport Authority to include Dolly Parton when commissioning a new name and branding for the city's air terminal. A suggestion over the years, a petition on change.org gained 175,000 signatures in just a few days after Tennessee Governor Bill Lee endorsed the move. An authority statement said the final name has not been determined. They are working closely with the appropriate parties to determine how Dolly's name and legacy will be incorporated. For 93.9 WMEV News, I'm Kevin Castle.
2: Hey, Pumpkin.
3: Hey, Daddy, are you still fishing with Uncle Joe?
2: Yeah, we're still here on the lake.
3: Well, Mommy's mad at you.
2: Mad at me?
3: Yeah, she said you went fishing today and forgot it's her birthday.
2: Oh, no.
3: It's okay, though. She said Mike Goodman has your apology.
2: Mike Goodman?
3: Mommy says he's run Goodman Jewelers.
2: Oh, I see.
3: But she said it wouldn't cost you a lot.
2: Oh, yeah.
3: And she said it's a lot cheaper than Mrs. Smith's husband.
2: Mrs. Smith's husband?
3: Yeah, Mommy said Mrs. Smith's husband is an attorney.
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2: Good Wednesday morning. A beautiful day with a mix of sun and clouds, hot and humid, with temperatures near 90 degrees. Heat index will make it feel into the low to mid 90s. A few clouds this evening and overnight, lows in the low to mid 60s. Partly sunny with a chance for afternoon and evening storms on Thursday. Near record heat with highs in the low 90s. I'm Storm Track 5 meteorologist Teresa Carter.

0: 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I'm Rodney Balcombe. Coming up on the next edition of the Gospel Greats, we'll be counting down the top 20 songs in Southern Gospel.
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1: From the 93.9 WMEV Newsroom, I'm Jay Patricks. The Washington County, Virginia Courthouse is operating again at full capacity as of Monday, following nearly a month of closure due to what leaders say were concerns about the presence of microbial growth inside the building. Officials say the facility is fully operational and back open to the public as of Monday morning. The courthouse was first shut down on August 21st after an air quality study was performed. Belfour Property Restoration was contacted to complete the work. Initial plans were to reopen the courthouse in late August, but the closure had to be extended after additional testing. That prompted the Supreme Court of Virginia to declare a judicial emergency due to issues on September 3rd. The Scott County Planning Commission tabling a discussion about a data center ordinance Monday night as residents from across the county were sounding the alarm. Here's Rick Allen.
2: Like many other municipalities in the region, the Scott County Planning Commission is looking to change zoning language to restrict data centers from locating in the county. The current zoning language says that a data center can open anywhere in the county. Planning Commission officials said they are considering an ordinance that would restrict data centers to industrial or commercial zones. The ordinance would also require a special use permit to be applied for. The discussion was tabled until the next Planning Commission meeting. I'm Rick Allen.
1: And the Dollywood Butterfly will be featured on a race car Thursday at Bristol Motor Speedway. Dollywood officials unveiled the design of the number 85 ARCA Menard Series East race car, driven by driver Quinn Davis. Davis, driving for City Garage Motorsports, will be the featured driver for the car in Thursday's Busch's Best 200. Davis's Dollywood-inspired fire suit, which Davis will wear during the race, will be auctioned off with proceeds going to Dolly Parton's Imagination Library. The Busch's Best 200 begins at 5:30 p.m. Thursday.

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1: News, I'm Marcela Sanchez. The Kennedy Center board has voted to close the venue, AP correspondent Julie Walker reports.
2: The naming of the Kennedy Center seems to be at the center of its closing. The board voting in a Tuesday meeting that President Trump and his Commerce Secretary were at to shut it down over both finances and a dispute about putting Trump's name on it. Earlier in the day, a federal judge blocking the Kennedy Center board from adding Trump's name anywhere, saying it would violate an earlier ruling that his name was illegally added to the building and needs congressional approval. Trump later posting on social media the closure was necessary for public safety and strongly implying the fate of the Kennedy Center depends largely on whether his name is attached. I'm Julie Walker.
1: The Trump administration is planning to send powerful bombs to Israel. AP correspondent Ben Thomas has more.
3: Sources tell AP the Trump administration plans to deliver 2,000-pound bombs to Israel as part of a $2.8 billion arms package. It includes 40,000 of those powerful bombs. The Biden administration paused their delivery 2 years ago amid concerns about the possibility of mass casualties in Gaza. Congress has been informally notified about the pending deal, which is not yet final. Most of it is to be paid for with foreign military financing, in which U.S. taxpayer dollars are given to Israel to turn around and buy the weapons from the U.S. Ben Thomas, Washington.
1: At least three people have been killed after a news helicopter used by NBC and Telemundo crashed in a neighborhood in Los Angeles. A reporter and the pilot were aboard the helicopter, while the third victim was killed on the ground. Global shares were higher despite losses on Wall Street. This is AP News.
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9: Good Wednesday morning. A beautiful day with a mix of sun and clouds, hot and humid, with temperatures near 90 degrees. Heat index will make it feel into the low to mid 90s. A few clouds this evening and overnight, lows in the low to mid 60s. Partly sunny with a chance for afternoon and evening storms on Thursday. Near record heat with highs in the low 90s. I'm StormTrack 5 meteorologist Teresa Carter.

0: a lot of dumb stuff. I'm an idiot. I found this one thing out. 2 weeks ago, I found out I've been doing this one thing dumb my entire life. 2 weeks ago, my buddy came into town from Southern California. Two of us were hanging out. We decided we want to go to CVS to get some snacks, as two chubby stoner guys do. So two of us were in CVS, we're in the candy aisle. I grabbed this one bag of candy. I look at my friend. I say, hey, man, I think I'm going to get some Reese's Pieces. He's like, what'd you just say? I was like, I think I'm going to get some Reese's Pieces. I like them. He's like, are you having a stroke right now? What are you talking about? I was like, I think I'm okay. What are you talking about? He's like, they're not called Reese's Pieces. They're called Reese's Pieces. You know that, right? I was like, no. Absolutely not, no. I've been saying the phrase Reese's Pieces out loud in public a lot in my 28 years. And not one of you have corrected me, so no, Reese's Pieces. He's like, think about it, man. It's a guy named Reese. They're his pieces. That blew my mind.
1: I wore a lot of NASCAR t-shirts growing up. And there's nothing wrong with wearing a NASCAR t-shirt, but I wore way more than the average person, you know? In fact, anytime I had to dress nice, my mom would just put me in my newest NASCAR t-shirt. I'd be like, this ain't that nice. She's like, I know. Tuck it in. You know what I mean? That changes everything. Go from working on the car to church just by tucking it in. My dad still does that. He tucks his shirts in tight, too. Real tight. He make a V-neck out of a turtleneck. That t-shirt coming out the bottom of his jeans. Seeing chest hair through the shirt. That's tight.
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slip sideways. I've been clear-headed, words in red on the right page. Between them Sundays and the nowhere run days, well, I'm just one sitting

0: From the 93.9 WMEV Newsroom, I'm Jay Patricks. The Washington County, Virginia Courthouse is operating again at full capacity as of Monday, following nearly a month of closure due to what leaders say were concerns about the presence of microbial growth inside the building. Officials say the facility is fully operational and back open to the public as of Monday morning. The courthouse was first shut down on August 21st after an air quality study was performed. Belfour Property Restoration was contacted to complete the work. Initial plans were to reopen the courthouse in late August, but the closure had to be extended after additional testing. That prompted the Supreme Court of Virginia to declare a judicial emergency due to issues on September 3rd. The Scott County Planning Commission tabling a discussion about a data center ordinance Monday night as residents from across the county were sounding the alarm. Here's Rick Allen.
1: Like many other municipalities in the region, the Scott County Planning Commission is looking to change zoning language to restrict data centers from locating in the county. The current zoning language says that a data center can open anywhere in the county. Planning Commission officials said they are considering an ordinance that would restrict data centers to industrial or commercial zones. The ordinance would also require a special use permit to be applied for. The discussion was tabled until the next Planning Commission meeting. I'm Rick Allen.
0: And the Dollywood Butterfly will be featured on a race car Thursday at Bristol Motor Speedway. Dollywood officials unveiled the design of the number 85 ARCA Menards Series East race car, driven by driver Quinn Davis. Davis, driving for City Garage Motorsports,

0: will be the featured driver for the car in Thursday's Busch's Best 200. Davis's Dollywood-inspired fire suit, which Davis will wear during the race, will be auctioned off with proceeds going to Dolly Parton's Imagination Library. The Busch's Best 200 begins at 5:30 p.m. Thursday and will be televised on FS1. For 93.9 WMEV News, I'm Jay Patricks.
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7: WMEV weather. Good Wednesday morning. A beautiful day with a mix of sun and clouds, hot and humid, with temperatures near 90 degrees. Heat index will make it feel into the low to mid 90s. A few clouds this evening and overnight, lows in the low to mid 60s. Partly sunny with a chance for afternoon and evening storms on Thursday. Near record heat with highs in the low 90s. I'm Storm Track 5 meteorologist Teresa Carter.

0: 93.9 WMEV, Megan Maroney and Medicine. A Florida driver was a little too focused on staying fresh when he should have been more focused on staying on the road. The Florida Highway Patrol says 22-year-old man from Auburndale crashed his pickup truck on the Polk Parkway near Lakeland while applying deodorant while driving. My goodness. Troopers say the truck struck a crash pad and ended up perched on a concrete barrier wall. Nobody was hurt in a follow-up that only Florida could provide. Troopers confirmed the deodorant involved was a stick, not a spray. Authorities say the crash is a reminder that distracted driving can include more than just cell phones. It can include putting on deodorant, which should have been done before he got in the car, don't you think?
1: 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Good morning. It's time for Bad Dad Jokes. 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You have a choice in healthcare. Bad Dad Jokes. Making you giggle and wiggle this morning with your hometown country station, WMEV.
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0: 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Here we go. Joke one. I only know 25 letters of the alphabet. Okay, there we go. Yeah, he's laughing again, ain't he? I only know 25 letters of the alphabet. I don't know why. Okay. I'm reading a book about anti-gravity. It's impossible to put down. Okay. Why did the bicycle fall over? Because it was too tired. What do you call a sleeping bull? A bulldozer. That's Bad Dad Jokes for today on 93.9 WMEV.
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0: From the 93.9 WMEV Newsroom, I'm Jay Patricks. The Washington County, Virginia Courthouse is operating again at full capacity as of Monday, following nearly a month of closure due to what leaders say were concerns about the presence of microbial growth inside the building. Officials say the facility is fully operational and back open to the public as of Monday morning. The courthouse was first shut down on August 21st after an air quality study was performed. Belfour Property Restoration was contacted to complete the work. Initial plans were to reopen the courthouse in late August, but the closure had to be extended after additional testing. That prompted the Supreme Court of Virginia to declare a judicial emergency due to issues on September 3rd. The Scott County Planning Commission tabling a discussion about a data center ordinance Monday night as residents from across the county were sounding the alarm. Here's Rick Allen.
1: Like many other municipalities in the region, the Scott County Planning Commission is looking to change zoning language to restrict data centers from locating in the county. The current zoning language says that a data center can open anywhere in the county. Planning Commission officials said they are considering an ordinance that would restrict data centers to industrial or commercial zones. The ordinance would also require a special use permit to be applied for. The discussion was tabled until the next Planning Commission meeting. I'm Rick Allen.
0: And the Dollywood Butterfly will be featured on a race car Thursday at Bristol Motor Speedway. Dollywood officials unveiled the design of the number 85 ARCA Menard Series East race car, driven by driver Quinn Davis. Davis, driving for City Garage Motorsports, will be the featured driver for the car in Thursday's Busch's Best 200. Davis's Dollywood-inspired fire suit, which Davis will wear during the race, will be auctioned off with proceeds going to Dolly Parton's Imagination Library. The Busch's Best 200 begins at 5:30 p.m. Thursday and will be televised on FS1. For 93.9 WMEV News, I'm Jay Patricks.
2: I'm Marcela Sanchez. Three people were killed after an NBC and Telemundo news helicopter crashed in Los Angeles yesterday. A reporter and the pilot were aboard the helicopter, while a third victim was killed on the ground. Los Angeles City Supervisor Lindsay Horvath.
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2: Audio courtesy, ABC 7, Los Angeles. Officials in the news outlet say the incident happened while reporters were covering a fatal collision of an SUV and a city bus that left two people dead. Economists expect Federal Reserve Chair Kevin Warsh and his fellow policymakers to side with the markets and raise interest rates today. Meanwhile, President Trump has expressed that he wants the Fed to cut rates or leave them unchanged. Charlie Kirk's family is blaming officials in Utah for failing to prevent the conservative activist's assassination at Utah Valley University in 2025. They made the statement in a wrongful death notice. In Gaza, a building collapsed, killing at least 19 people and injuring dozens. AP correspondent Charles de Ledesma has more.
4: Among the dead were eight children and five women, according to the Gaza Health Ministry. The toll is expected to rise as more bodies are recovered from the wreckage. Video shows civil defense crews surveying the wreckage and using bulldozers to dig out people, including children. The building had been partially destroyed in an Israeli strike earlier in the war. It was not immediately clear what's caused this collapse, but in Gaza, where the majority of buildings have been damaged or destroyed, dozens of multi-story structures have collapsed throughout the war, particularly during winter weather. I'm Charles de Ledesma.
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3: WMEV weather. Good Wednesday morning. A beautiful day with a mix of sun and clouds, hot and humid, with temperatures near 90 degrees. Heat index will make it feel into the low to mid 90s. A few clouds this evening and overnight, lows in the low to mid 60s. Partly sunny with a chance for afternoon and evening storms on Thursday, near record heat with highs in the low 90s. I'm Storm Track 5 meteorologist Teresa Carter.

I saw the old man's face. Front page obituary. He was a millionaire. He left his fortune to some guy he barely knew. His kids were mad as hell, but me, I'm doing well. And I drop by today to just say thanks and pray. And I left a

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1: And if you're celebrating a birthday today, you're celebrating it on Mayflower Day. 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Trail of Tears Commemoration Day, a day to honor the memory of the Native Americans who suffered during the forced relocations known as the Trail of Tears. 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Helen Taylor is celebrating from Chilhowee. 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

From the 93.9 WMEV Newsroom, I'm Jay Patricks. The Washington County, Virginia Courthouse is operating again at full capacity as of Monday, following nearly a month of closure due to what leaders say were concerns.

0: is about the presence of microbial growth inside the building. Officials say the facility is fully operational and back open to the public as of Monday morning. The courthouse was first shut down on August 21st after an air quality study was performed. Belfour Property Restoration was contacted to complete the work. Initial plans were to reopen the courthouse in late August, but the closure had to be extended after additional testing. That prompted the Supreme Court of Virginia to declare a judicial emergency due to issues on September 3rd. The Scott County Planning Commission tabling a discussion about a data center ordinance Monday night as residents from across the county were sounding the alarm. Here's Rick Allen.
1: Like many other municipalities in the region, the Scott County Planning Commission is looking to change zoning language to restrict data centers from locating in the county. The current zoning language says that a data center can open anywhere in the county. Planning Commission officials said they are considering an ordinance that would restrict data centers to industrial or commercial zones. The ordinance would also require a special use permit to be applied for. The discussion was tabled until the next Planning Commission meeting. I'm Rick Allen.
0: And the Dollywood Butterfly will be featured on a race car Thursday at Bristol Motor Speedway. Dollywood officials unveiled the design of the number 85 ARCA Menards Series East race car, driven by driver Quinn Davis. Davis, driving for City Garage Motorsports, will be the featured driver for the car in Thursday's Busch's Best 200. Davis's Dollywood-inspired fire suit, which Davis will wear during the race, will be auctioned off with proceeds going to Dolly Parton's Imagination Library. The Busch's Best 200 begins at 5:30 p.m. Thursday and will be televised on FS1. For 93.9 WMEV News, I'm Jay Patricks.
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4: Hey, Pumpkin.
3: Hey, Daddy, are you still fishing with Uncle Joe?
4: Yeah, we're still here on the lake.
3: Well, Mommy's mad at you.
4: Mad at me?
3: Yeah, she said you went fishing today and forgot it's her birthday.
4: Oh, no.
3: It's okay, though. She said Mike Goodman has your apology.
4: Mike Goodman?
3: Mommy says he's run Goodman Jewelers.
4: Oh, I see.
3: But she said it wouldn't cost you a lot.
4: Oh, yeah.
3: And she said it's a lot cheaper than Mrs. Smith's husband.
4: Mrs. Smith's husband?
3: Yeah, Mommy said Mrs. Smith's husband is an attorney.
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9: 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You've heard me talk before about our studio remodeling, how we needed a special door.

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2: Good Wednesday morning. A beautiful day with a mix of sun and clouds, hot and humid, with temperatures near 90 degrees. Heat index will make it feel into the low to mid 90s. A few clouds this evening and overnight, lows in the low to mid 60s. Partly sunny with a chance for afternoon and evening storms on Thursday. Near record heat with highs in the low 90s. I'm Storm Track 5 meteorologist Teresa Carter.

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1: It's the Food City 300.
0: Cruz got uprooted off the bottom of the racetrack. Sam Mayer's going to look to the inside. They try to go three wide for second.
2: Sam Mayer now looking low at the start-finish line. Mayer's trying to take away that spot from Larson.
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1: From the 93.9 WMEV newsroom, I'm Jay Patricks. The Washington County, Virginia courthouse is operating again at full capacity as of Monday, following nearly a month of closure due to what leaders say were concerns about the presence of microbial growth inside the building. Officials say the facility is fully operational and back open to the public as of Monday morning. The courthouse was first shut down on August 21st after an air quality study was performed. Belfour Property Restoration was contacted to complete the work. Initial plans were to reopen the courthouse in late August, but the closure had to be extended after additional testing. That prompted the Supreme Court of Virginia to declare a judicial emergency due to issues on September 3rd. The Scott County Planning Commission tabling a discussion about a data center ordinance Monday night as residents from across the county were sounding the alarm. Here's Rick Allen.
2: Like many other municipalities in the region, the Scott County Planning Commission is looking to change zoning language to restrict data centers from locating in the county. The current zoning language says that a data center can open anywhere in the county. Planning Commission officials said they are considering an ordinance that would restrict data centers to industrial or commercial zones. The ordinance would also require a special use permit to be applied for. The discussion was tabled until the next Planning Commission meeting. I'm Rick Allen.
1: And the Dollywood Butterfly will be featured on a race car Thursday at Bristol Motor Speedway. Dollywood officials unveiled the design of the number 85 ARCA Menard Series East race car, driven by driver Quinn Davis. Davis, driving for City Garage Motorsports, will be the featured driver for the car in Thursday's Busch's Best 200. Davis's Dollywood-inspired fire suit, which Davis will wear during the race, will be auctioned off with proceeds going to Dolly Parton's Imagination Library. The Busch's Best 200 begins at 5:30 p.m. Thursday and will be televised on FS1. For 93.9 WMEV News, I'm Jay Patricks.
3: News. I'm Marcela Sanchez. President Trump is traveling to North Carolina today to campaign with Republican Senate nominee Michael Whatley. The former National Party chairman is making his first bid for public office. He's trailed former Democratic Governor Roy Cooper in fundraising in recent months, and polling from over the summer showed Cooper with at least a slight lead. The Kennedy Center's board has voted to close most of the venue just hours after a federal judge blocked the institution from returning Trump's name to the building. In a social media post, Trump said the closure was needed for safety repairs, but added that those repairs would only happen if the board was allowed to move forward with plans to add his name to the building. A federal judge has said twice that can't happen without the approval of Congress.
4: And dear Mark, I said we must urgently reimagine our partnerships, so I would like to work with you on opening the door for Canada to being the first associate member of the European Union.
3: European Commission President Ursula von der Leyen tells Canadian Prime Minister Mark Carney she wants to open the door for Canada to become the EU's first associate member. She made the announcement in her annual State of the European Union address. Canada is seeking to reduce its dependence on the U.S. Trump's tariffs and repeated talk of making Canada the 51st state have soured the relationship between the North American neighbors. U.S. futures rose ahead of the Federal Reserve's decision on interest rates, with high expectations that they'll move higher. Oil prices declined for the first time this week, with Saudi Arabia's crucial oil pipeline closure adding to pressure on global oil supply. More stories at apnews.com. This is AP News.
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3: WMEV Weather. Good Wednesday morning. A beautiful day with a mix of sun and clouds, hot and humid, with temperatures near 90 degrees. Heat index will make it feel into the low to mid 90s. A few clouds this evening and overnight, lows in the low to mid 60s. Partly sunny with a chance for afternoon and evening storms on Thursday. Near record heat with highs in the low 90s. I'm Storm Track 5 meteorologist Teresa Carter.

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8: Good Wednesday morning. A beautiful day with a mix of sun and clouds, hot and humid, with temperatures near 90 degrees. Heat index will make it feel into the low to mid 90s. A few clouds this evening and overnight, lows in the low to mid 60s. Partly sunny with a chance for afternoon and evening storms on Thursday. Near record heat with highs in the low 90s. I'm Storm Track 5 meteorologist Teresa Carter.

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That's Taylor Swift. I knew it. I knew you. Earlier this year, the Indiana Department of Health launched a Shoes Free Protects You and Me ad campaign urging people not to wear shoes at home.

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0: 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A new twist on the classic candy bars heading to store shelves. 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The bar keeps the traditional milk chocolate, caramel, and peanuts, but swaps in a banana-flavored nougat inspired by banana bread. It's expected to hit shelves on Friday. I may have to just try that. 93.9 WMEV.
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7: Hey, Daddy, are you still fishing with Uncle Joe?
6: Yeah, we're still here on the lake.
7: Well, Mommy's mad at you.
6: Mad at me?
7: Yeah, she said you went fishing today and forgot it's her birthday.
6: Oh, no.
7: It's okay, though. She said Mike Goodman has your apology.
6: Mike Goodman?
7: Mommy says he's run Goodman Jewelers.
6: Oh, I see.
7: But she said it wouldn't cost you a lot.
6: Oh, yeah.
7: And she said it's a lot cheaper than Mrs. Smith's husband.
6: Mrs. Smith's husband?
7: Yeah, Mommy said Mrs. Smith's husband is an attorney.
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2: Good Wednesday morning. A beautiful day with a mix of sun and clouds, hot and humid, with temperatures near 90 degrees. Heat index will make it feel into the low to mid 90s. A few clouds this evening and overnight, lows in the low to mid 60s. Partly sunny with a chance for afternoon and evening storms on Thursday. Near record heat with highs in the low 90s. I'm Storm Track 5 meteorologist Teresa Carter.

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0: 93.9 WMEV, Miss Stella Lefty in Boston. Back in 2024, formerly homeless Englishman named Rise Wine Jones stepped inside a church after hours and played the piano. A video of this performance went viral, which led to Rise getting some amazing opportunities, including performing with music celebrities. Since then, Rise has enjoyed a stable home life and has dedicated the last year to paying it forward. While he still does not describe himself as a professional musician or celebrity, he uses his performances to raise money for causes linked to homelessness. Since his big city breakthrough, Rise has raised more than $54,000, and he hopes his performances and his amazing story inspire others to help others who might be going through some hard times. Good story, 93.9 WMEV.
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0: 93.9 WMEV, Russell Dickerson, and Worth Your Wild. As a sixth grader, Ella Bettner of Faribault, Minnesota, made and sold bracelets to help classmates who couldn't afford their school lunches. That simple act of generosity has grown into an amazing community program. Ella, who's now in high school, has created a charity group called No Tummies Left Behind. The group not only wipes out school lunch debt, but also supports local food banks, partners with community meal programs, and works to address food insecurity outside the classroom. So far, No Tummies Left Behind has raised over $22,000. Ella recently made a presentation to the Faribault School District where she presented a check that wipes out the district's negative lunch balance so every student starts with a clean slate. 93.9 WMEV.
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0: And good morning, everyone. Henry Thomas on location, the brand new Food City in Marion, 925 North Main Street. Is that right?
1: I believe so.
0: 1025 North Main Street. I'm sorry about that. The brand new Food City is open right now. It's grand opening day. It's open house. And we are here with, and what's your name?
1: Jimmy Jones or JJ. I'm the director of Culinary Food Service.
0: Tell us about all the food service items that they have here, the bakery, deli, and all that great stuff.
1: Yeah, I mean, I tell you what, you know, if you've been to the old store shopping and you come to the new store, it's quite a different experience. We're really a food destination. There's hot foods, pizza, you name it. We've got everything you can think of. 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So

0: it's a really nice situation.
1: And most of the stuff is homemade, right?
0: It is. Our hot bar is the same as it always is. We're making soup beans in the back. We're frying hand breading chicken. Chicken's never frozen. You know, we're doing all the things that you're used to, and we've expanded and done a few extras just to show you some new items.
1: You guys have some of the best fried chicken and green beans and mashed potatoes. And man, I'm starving myself to death. I'm telling you, you got some of the best meatloaf around.
0: We do. We have the best meatloaf. 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We've added a sandwich shop. 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You grab your sandwich, take it with you.
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0: And good morning, everyone. Henry Thomas and the crew on location from the brand new Food City in Marion. The grand opening celebration is going on. They had the ribbon cutting last night, the raising of the flag, and I got the chance to go through there and sample all kinds of great food there at Food City in Marion, the brand new Food City. And I've got the produce fella here. And Sean, what do you do with the produce?
1: I am over the value-added section, so it's where we cut the fruit and vegetables in store.
0: All right, and it's always fresh, always. I like that saying that you guys adopted a long time ago, picky about produce, and you are. And the produce section looks fantastic.
1: Right, it's guaranteed fresh. If not, you can bring it back for a full refund.
0: Absolutely. Somebody was in there last night trying to decide how many pumpkins to take home. They all look shiny and nice.
1: Yeah, you know, it's beautiful weather out. We're still kind of hanging on to summer a little bit, but we also got you ready for fall with apple cider, caramel apples, pumpkins. We got the best of both worlds right now.

0: I want to ask you something. I saw something in there that said natural peanut butter, and it's got peanuts and stuff in there. Tell us all about that.
1: Yeah, we got fresh ground peanut butter. We've got an all natural that's just 100% peanuts, and we also have a honey roasted. It's grinded right there at, on site, just straight from the peanuts. You can do it yourself, and it's fantastic product.
0: I'm going to have to try that. Thank you, Sean.
1: Absolutely, anytime. Feel free to get a sample.
0: And while we're talking about produce, you've got the mandarin oranges, a 3-pound bag for just $2.99, and that special is only on here at the Marion Food City, right?
1: That is correct. That's our grand opening item. That's a 3-pound bag for $2.99. You're not going to find a better deal than that.
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0: good afternoon, everyone. Henry Thomas and the crew on location, the brand new Food City in Marion. It's open right now, and things is going on. Folks are coming in left and right and going out right and left. And I've got Joel Blevins, the pharmacist here. And Joel, tell us about what you've got going on here.
1: 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We have a walk-up window. 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It's really neat. It's flu season's around the corner. We give all the flu vaccines are in. We can take care of you. We'd love to have an opportunity to take care of you any way we could. Come check us out. Come see the beautiful store that Food City's put here in Marion. What a great investment in the community that was.
0: Absolutely right. And you're a real asset to the pharmacy too, Joel. You know that, don't you?
1: I hope so.
0: You are doing a great job. We would like

0: thank Food City for opening this store. You know, Ken, he said last night, and when he said it right. He said, this is the biggest major development that's come to Marion for a long time.
1: It's really amazing. I mean, I'm just so honored to work for such a company that would put so much back into the community. Such a nice store. If you get down here and check it out, it's amazing.
0: And they have a talented floral shop in there, too. You need to go in there and check that out. 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They'll deliver wherever you want them to deliver flowers to. I know I used to deliver Valentine's stuff for Food City.
1: Oh, yeah. 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You know, we can try to – we have our own discount program or discount that we can try to run through. See if it would save you any money. We can try to save you some money if possible.
0: All right. Come by here and see Joel, right?
1: That sounds good. Come see me.
0: All right. We want to talk about some specials, grand opening specials at this Food City in Marion only. 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
13: Beautiful day with a mix of sun and clouds, hot and humid though, with highs near 90 degrees. Heat index will make it feel in the low to mid 90s. A few clouds this

evening and overnight, lows in the low to mid-60s. Partly sunny with a chance of afternoon and evening showers and thunderstorms Thursday. Near record heat with highs in the low 90s. Rain and storm chances Friday and into the weekend. I'm Storm Track 5 meteorologist Teresa Carter.

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0: And a pleasant good morning, everyone. It is a good-looking day here for the grand opening of Marion's brand-new food city here in Marion. A lot of folks have been waiting on this. The anticipation is over. It's open. It's a beautiful store. You need to get by here and check it out. And right now, I'm with Tyler King. He is the meat manager here at Marion's Food City. And tell us about what all you've got going on back there. I'm telling you something. You cut meat to people's specifications. You'll season it to their specifications and everything, right?
1: Yes, I tell people we'll do anything you want. You want it, we'll do it. You want a half-inch steak, I'll try my best. If you want a three-inch steak, I'll cut it.
0: I'm telling you something, you guys, I can't remember what the seasoning was, but anyway, you guys used to cut me some of the biggest pork chops I believe I've ever seen in my life and put it in that seasoning, and it was awesome.
1: Yeah, well, like I said, we got our seasonings for beef, pork, and chicken we got, and, you know, we'll marinate it anything you want. We'll let you smell what we got and season it. Like I said, anything you want, we're going
0: to
1: do it.
0: What you'll do is you'll cut it, you'll come out and show it to them, say, is this what you want? Would you want something different? Or?
1: Absolutely.
0: Absolutely. Anything to please the customer because they come first, right?
1: Yes, they do. That's what we're here for, to take care of them.
0: All righty. Let's talk about the specials that you've got going on here at the Marion Food City. You got the Family Pack Sanderson Farms Chicken Breast Tenders, $1.99 a pound. You've also got some steak on sale, the Certified Angus Beef New York Strip Steak, $10.99 a pound.
1: We do, and like I said, it's Certified Angus Beef. You will not find that anywhere in this town, let alone the county.
0: And I like what the commercial says. It's not only stamped the hour, or stamped the day, it's stamped the hour, right?
1: Yes, as far as our ground beef, that's what we do. We grind it fresh every day. After 18 hours, we pull it and mark it down.
0: All right, thank you for what you do.
1: Thank you.
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6: Hey, Daddy. 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
5: Yeah, we're still here on the lake.
6: Well, Mommy's mad at you.
5: Mad at me?
6: Yeah, she said you went fishing today and forgot it's her birthday.
5: Oh, no.
6: 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She said Mike Goodman has your apology.
5: Mike Goodman?
6: Mommy says he's run Goodman Jewelers.
5: Oh, I see.
6: But she said it wouldn't cost you a lot.
5: Oh, yeah.
6: And she said it's a lot cheaper than Mrs. Smith's husband.
5: Mrs. Smith's husband?
6: Yeah, Mommy said Mrs. Smith's husband is an attorney.
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0: 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Folks are coming in left and right and going out right and left. And I've got Joel Blevins, the pharmacist here. And Joel, tell us about what you've got going on here.
1: 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It's really neat. It's flu season's around the corner. We give all the flu vaccines are in. We can take care of

0: Yeah, we'd love to have an opportunity to take care of you any way we could. Come check us out. Come see the beautiful store that Food City's put here in Marion. What a great investment in the community that was.
1: Absolutely right, and you're a real asset to the pharmacy too, Joel. You know that, don't you?
0: I hope so.
1: You are doing a great job. We would like to thank Food City for opening this store. You know, Ken, he said last night, and when he said it right. 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
0: It's really amazing. I mean, I'm just so honored to work for such a company that would put so much back into the community. 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
1: All right, come by here and see Joel, right?
0: That sounds good. Come see me.
1: All right. 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
8: Beautiful day with a mix of sun and clouds, hot and humid though, with highs near 90 degrees. Heat index will make it feel in the low to mid 90s. A few clouds this evening and overnight, lows in the low to mid 60s. Partly sunny with a chance of afternoon and evening showers and thunderstorms Thursday. Near record heat with highs in the low 90s. Rain and storm chances Friday and into the weekend. I'm Storm Track 5 meteorologist Teresa Carter.

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0: 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I'm Rodney Balcombe. Coming up on the next edition of the Gospel Greats, we'll be counting down the top 20 songs in Southern Gospel.
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be. Baby, seeing us like that, still a little bittersweet, but it was good.

country, and she knows it. Luke Bryan right here on 93.9 WMEV. This is your pal, Sam Reese, the radio auctioneer. I'm going to be hanging out with you till 6 o'clock tonight, and we're going to have a blast. We're going to listen to some great country music, tell some good stories, and just have fun. And guess what? Who knows? We might listen to some really great country music. I don't know. But I know one thing. We got Jason Aldean coming up next. Just getting started right here on 93.9 WMEV. That's what we're doing.

0: Man, that's such a catchy song. Hey, hi, how are you? What you doing? Are you having a good day? I know I'm having a good day, and I'm glad you're here. I'm glad you're hanging out with me. Well, let's take a look at what today's national day is. It is September the 16th, 2026, and it is National Working Parents Day, a.k.a. Wednesday. It's a good day. It's also National Play-Doh Day. Some toys never get old. Now you know, Play-Doh. The Trail of Tears Commemoration Day. It's a day to honor the memory of the Native Americans who suffered during the forced relocation known as the Trail of Tears. It's also Mayflower Day. It celebrates the day that the pilgrim ship, the Mayflower, set sail from Plymouth, England with 102 brave souls on board. And, last but not least, it's National Guacamole Day. I had a taco salad for dinner last night, and I smothered that thing in guacamole. And I'm going to tell you, that's one of my favorite things. I love me some guacamole. So definitely going to be celebrating that here in a little while. And you know what? Another good thing to celebrate on a Wednesday is that's more great country music. And that's exactly what I got coming your way. Just in the next little bit, I got some Taylor Swift, which is the number one song right now. Got some American Saturday by Brad Paisley. And, well, I'm going to throw some Low Cash in there as well. So keep it tuned in right here on 93.9 WMEV.
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8: Hey, Pumpkin.
7: Hey, Daddy, are you still fishing with Uncle Joe?
8: Yeah, we're still here on the lake.
7: Well, Mommy's mad at you.
8: Mad at me?
7: Yeah, she said you went fishing today and forgot it's her birthday.
8: Oh, no.
7: It's okay, though. She said Mike Goodman has your apology.
8: Mike Goodman?
7: Mommy says he's run Goodman Jewelers.
8: Oh, I see.
7: But she said it wouldn't cost you a lot.
8: Oh, yeah.
7: And she said it's a lot cheaper than Mrs. Smith's husband.
8: Mrs. Smith's husband?
7: Yeah, Mommy said Mrs. Smith's husband is an attorney.
8: We're a special.

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6: A few clouds this evening and overnight, lows in the low to mid 60s with a light wind. Partly sunny with a chance of four afternoon and evening showers and thunderstorms Thursday. Near record heat with highs in the low 90s. Rain and storm chances Friday, Saturday, and Sunday. Highs in the upper 80s to 90 degrees. Lows remain mild into the low to mid 60s. I'm StormTrack 5 meteorologist Teresa Carter. WMBV.
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0: 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Well, emergency workers spent hours chasing an escaped spider monkey through the woods. Tranquilizers did not work. Nets failed. And the monkey kept outsmarting everyone, really. The secret weapon that finally brought him down? Get this. A fresh, warm cup of coffee. Workers placed the coffee cup on the hood of the truck, and the monkey climbed right down, grabbed the cup, and surrendered peacefully. Turns out, coffee addiction transcends species lines. Now you know. So if you ever lose your monkey, just remember, go to Starbucks, get you a pumpkin spice latte, and you'll catch your monkey.
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1: I want you back. Brantley Gilbert right here on 93.9 WMEV. Well, Snickers is going bananas. A new twist on the classic candy bar is heading to store shelves near you. 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The bar keeps the traditional milk chocolate caramel and peanuts, but swaps in a banana-flavored nougat inspired by banana bread. And it's expected to hit shelves this Friday. Now you know, more great country music coming your way. We got a huge marathon starting right after this.
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0: Lover, lover, Jared Neiman, right here on 93.9 WMEV. Well, a new study from Maxwell Social ranked the 50 largest U.S. metro areas to determine which were the most intellectually engaged. The rankings were based on a number of factors, including numbers of museums, libraries, and bookstores, and universities, and graduate degree rates, and the interest in intellectual activities. According to the study, these are the most intellectual cities. This is the top five. Pittsburgh, Pennsylvania is number five. Providence, Rhode Island is number four. San Francisco, California is number three. Number two is Hartford, Connecticut. And number one is Boston, Massachusetts. Now, at the other end of the intelligence scale, these are the least intellectual cities. I don't know why I said intellectual, but okay, these are the least intellectual cities. There's five of those. So, as well, and it's Phoenix, Arizona. Four is Houston, Texas. And this one here doesn't come at a surprise. It's number three, Las Vegas, Nevada. Because if you're there, you're probably gambling your life away, which, I mean, I like that, but I don't know. I mean, there's a lot of people that go out there and spend their whole life savings. Let's see. Number two is California, Fresno. Fresno, California. And number one is Riverside, California. Now you know. More great country music coming your way. We're going to take a look at your weather next.
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1: Weather. A few clouds this evening and overnight, lows in the low to mid-60s with a light wind. Partly sunny with a chance of four afternoon and evening showers and thunderstorms Thursday. Near record heat with highs in the low 90s. Rain and storm chances Friday, Saturday, and Sunday. Highs in the upper 80s to 90 degrees. Lows remain mild into the low to mid-60s. I'm Storm Track 5 meteorologist Teresa Carter.

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is a blade. Here's a picture that I saved too long. Here's my credit card and keys, and the reason I won't find peace. Here's a song I should not complete,

0: Rudest tourist destinations. Hi, this is your pal Sam Reese right here at 93.9 WMEV. Well, if you've ever felt unwelcome while traveling, you're not alone. A new poll of European travel experts highlights destinations that tourists often describe as the world's rudest. Topping this list is Paris, long known for its reputation of being less than warm towards visitors, especially those who don't speak French. Experts say many misunderstandings come down to language barriers and differing social customs. So, city of love is not too loving. Italy ranks second, with some tourists describing locals as impatient or unfriendly. And then Germany is third on that list. Though travelers often mistake Germans' direct communication style as a lack of small talk for rudeness, it's probably not true. They are mostly nice people. South Korea was fourth on this list, with some visitors reporting feeling ignored or brushed off. And New York City earned its spot for its famously blunt residents. And rounding out that list is Montenegro, where some travelers report feeling unwelcome. Yeah. In New York, I don't know. People always say, you know, that they're rude people. But some of my best friends are from New York. And, you know, it's just their personality. They got a really blunt personality. You know, they always talk like they're going, "Move out of the road, I'm trying to walk here," type people. I mean, but you know, they're just blunt. They're not mean. I don't understand why people say they're rude. I don't get it. More great country music coming your way next.
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0: Well, a Wisconsin family got quite the surprise when the dirty old hose that they found under the hood of their car turned out to be a 4-foot boa constrictor. The family truly thought that there was a strange hose in the engine compartment until it moved and looked back at them. They called local animal control, which brought a reptile rescue expert to remove the snake. After some careful coaxing, the boa was safely captured and is now being held while officials look for its owner. No one claims it. The snake will be placed in a new permanent home. Now you know, more great country music coming your way next. Got a huge marathon starting right after this.
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0: 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Broadcasting live since 1961 to over 30 counties and into five states.
1: Fed Chair Kevin Warsh explains why interest rates are going up.
2: Inflation remains elevated. Today's policy action will support a timelier return to the committee's 2% goal. This committee will deliver price stability.
1: The 0.25% increase goes against President Trump's push to cut interest rates. According to the Fed's preferred measure, inflation was 3.7% in July, up from 2.3% in April of 2025, just before the president unveiled sweeping tariffs.
2: Today's action starts to show we're serious about this, and we will deliver on the price stability objective. And as the statement said, we'll do it on a timelier basis. That's our decision.
1: When asked how President Trump might react to the rate increase, Warsh said,
2: I've got nothing for you on a discussion with the president.
1: Stocks are lower at the closing bell. Dr. Nicole Sapphire, President Trump's nominee for Surgeon General, faced scrutiny over her stance on childhood vaccination at her confirmation hearing. She was questioned by committee chair Senator Bill Cassidy.
3: Does the MMR vaccine cause autism? What do you say?
4: Well, humbly, I don't know what causes autism, but I have not seen reputable evidence that would suggest that vaccines cause autism.
3: Can you tell the parent, I assume you've reviewed the literature,
4: certainly,
3: that there is no credible evidence that vaccines cause autism?
4: Certainly, I have not seen any evidence presented to me that is reputable.
3: There's a little bit of a wiggle room there.
1: This is President Trump's third Surgeon General nominee. The job has been unfilled since the president returned for a second term. Fencing is up in Washington around the main Kennedy Center building. Yesterday, the Trump-aligned board voted to close most of the Performing Arts Center for repairs. The House is holding billionaire Leon Black in contempt of Congress over ignoring a subpoena in the Epstein investigation. This is AP News.
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He's a ranch hand in a pinch, man. 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A cast iron skillet swinging lid flipper. Now he's a double wide on the county line. Sipping on a six pack of Lone Star Light. She did him dirty, took him

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0: We can always move on by Mr. Cole Swindell right here on 93.9 WMEV. This is your pal, Sam Reese. Well, last night's Emmy Awards weren't without a little country music, as both Sally Field and Reba McEntire honored Dolly Parton's contribution to television and movies. Sally, who met Dolly when the pair co-starred on Steel Magnolias, recognized Dolly's quick wit and generous heart, pointing out that she was as much a humanitarian as an entertainer.
1: If there are truly angels on earth, then we just lost one. Dolly Parton. It was my great good fortune to have worked with Dolly in a film called Steel Magnolias. And over the years, I never stopped loving her, though we lived very far apart. I adored her from day one. How could you not? She was genuine and humble, supportive, and blisteringly funny, with a bawdy sense of humor that would send any rude guy looking for a place to hide. I couldn't see then what a real giant Dolly was, not just as an artist, but as a human. She was a humanitarian whose contributions have made a profound difference in the lives of so many in her home state of Tennessee and across our country. God bless you, Dolly Parton, my friend. I am not the only one on earth that will love you forever and ever.
2: Blaney's not wasting any time. He sees the green flag. We're racing at Bristol Motor Speedway.
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9: Hey, Pumpkin.
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3: WMEV weather. A few clouds this evening and overnight, lows in the low to mid 60s with a light wind. Partly sunny with a chance of four afternoon and evening showers and thunderstorms Thursday, near record heat with highs in the low 90s. Rain and storm chances Friday, Saturday, and Sunday, highs in the upper 80s to 90 degrees, lows remain mild into the low to mid 60s. I'm StormTrack 5 meteorologist Teresa Carter.

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Better Than You Left Me, Dylan Schneider, right here on 93.9 WMEV. This is your pal Sam Reese, the radio auctioneer. Well, a Florida driver was a little too focused on staying fresh.

0: when he should have been more focused on staying on the road. The Florida Highway Patrol says that a 22-year-old man from Auburndale crashed his pickup truck on the Polk Parkway near Lakeland while applying deodorant while driving. Troopers say that the truck stuck a crash pad and ended up perched on a concrete barrier wall. Nobody was hurt. In a follow-up that the Florida could provide, troopers actually confirmed that the deodorant involvement was a stick, not a spray. So authorities say that the crash is a reminder that distracted driving can include more than just cell phones. This is your sign, though. If you are going to put on deodorant, please be sure to do it before you leave the house or pull over on the side of the road. I'm glad that you are wearing deodorant, by the way. More great country music coming your way. We got a whole bunch. You're going to love it. Stay tuned.
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1: Defying President Trump, the Federal Reserve has raised its benchmark interest rate for the first time in 3 years. Saka Magani has our report.
2: The plain fact is that inflation is too high and has been for too long.
3: So Chair Kevin Warsh and the Fed hiked the rate by a quarter point.
2: Today's policy action will support a timelier return to the committee's 2% goal.
3: And the Fed signaling another increase this year. The boost marks a turnaround for Warsh, who often suggested rate cuts when President Trump was considering him to lead the Fed. The president's demanded lower rates. Asked his message to the president, Warsh chuckled.
2: I've got nothing for you on a discussion with the president.
3: Sagar Magani, Washington.
1: Stocks mostly fell on the news. The Nasdaq slipped just 3 points, but the S&P gave up a modest gain from earlier in the day to close down 0.4%, while the Dow lost 631 points. That's about 1.2%. Oil prices eased a bit today, but Brent crude remains above $105 per barrel, and gasoline prices keep going up, about 4 cents in the past day. AAA now puts the national average for regular grade at more than $4.36 per gallon, while diesel is up to $6.31 per gallon. The latest read on retail sales is more upbeat. The Commerce Department says they rose a better-than-expected 1.2% in August, that after shoppers pulled back spending in July. And fencing's gone up around the main Kennedy Center building, a day after the Trump-aligned board voted to close most of the Performing Arts Center for repairs. That vote came after a federal judge blocked the institution from putting President Trump's name back on the building. This is AP News.
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0: Hey, I just want to say thank you. This is your pal Sam Reese right here on 93.9 WMEV. I just want to say thank you. Whatever you're doing, wherever you are, wherever you're setting, wherever you're driving, I'm glad you're here. I'm glad you're listening to 93.9, and I'm glad you're hanging out with me. Hey, did you know you can listen to us anywhere in the world? 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And that makes me happy, too. You know what else makes me happy? More great country music. And that's exactly what we got coming up here in just a few minutes. But first, laughter at 20 after, and your weather. 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
4: Yeah, that's the number I called.
6: A few clouds this evening and overnight, lows in the low to mid 60s with a light wind. Partly sunny with a chance of 4 afternoon and evening showers and thunderstorms Thursday. Near record heat with highs in the low 90s. Rain and storm chances Friday, Saturday, and Sunday. Highs in the upper 80s to 90 degrees. Lows remain mild into the low to mid 60s. I'm Storm Track 5 meteorologist Teresa Carter.

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1: Glitch in Time itself? Hi, this is your pal Sam Reese right here on 93.9 WMEV. Well, physicists announced that they have discovered a fundamental glitch in time. According to quantum mechanics experiments, time doesn't flow entirely smoothly. It has a microscopic level of uncertainty that limits how precisely any clock in the universe can ever tick. So the next time you're late for work or miss your alarm, don't blame your phone. Just tell your boss you fell victim to a quantum fluctuation in the space-time continuum. Now you know, more great country music coming your way.
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5: Well, today is September the 16th, 2026. Let's see who we're celebrating. But first, we want to say a huge thank you to United Southeast Federal Credit Union for sponsoring our birthday club, as always. Let's get straight down to it. Shannon Donnelly, 49 years young, from family and friends, happy birthday. Stephen Christ, also known as Bubby, from family and friends, happy birthday. Darla Goodman, 67 years young, from family and friends, happy birthday. Helen Taylor of Chilhowee, from family and friends, happy birthday. Deborah Farmer of Marion, from family and friends, happy birthday. And Danny Roberts of Chilhowee, from family and friends, happy birthday. And as always, a huge happy birthday from all of us here at WMEV. And another thank you to United Southeast Federal Credit Union for sponsoring our birthday club. Well, it's came to that time. It's time for me to go home, but I'm leaving you with some great country music. There's all kinds of great country music coming up here in a little while. And then in the morning at 6 o'clock, Mr. Henry Thomas will be here with the Hen House, and he's going to be playing you some bad dad jokes and playing you some really great country music. And then I'll be right here back with you tomorrow at 2 p.m. So until then, this is your pal Sam Reese, the Radio Auctioneer, signing off. I'll see you later. Bye!
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1: Hey, Pumpkin.
2: Hey, Daddy. Are you still fishing with Uncle Joe?
1: Yeah, we're still here on the lake.
2: Well, Mommy's mad at you.
1: Mad at me?
2: Yeah, she said you went fishing today and forgot it's her birthday.
1: Oh, no.
2: It's okay, though. She said Mike Goodman has your apology.
1: Mike Goodman?
2: Mommy says he's run Goodman Jewelers.
1: Oh, I see.
2: But she said it wouldn't cost you a lot.
1: Oh, yeah.
2: And she said it's a lot cheaper than Mrs. Smith's husband.
1: Mrs. Smith's husband?
2: Yeah, Mommy said Mrs. Smith's husband is an attorney.
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6: weather. A few clouds this evening and overnight, lows in the low to mid-60s with a light wind. Partly sunny with a chance of four afternoon and evening showers and thunderstorms Thursday. Near record heat with highs in the low 90s. Rain and storm chances Friday, Saturday, and Sunday. Highs in the upper 80s to 90 degrees. Lows remain mild into the low to mid-60s. I'm Storm Track 5 meteorologist Teresa Carter.

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1: A few clouds this evening and overnight, lows in the low to mid-60s with a light wind. Partly sunny with a chance of four afternoon and evening showers and thunderstorms Thursday. Near record heat with highs in the low 90s. Rain and storm chances Friday, Saturday, and Sunday. Highs in the upper 80s to 90 degrees. Lows remain mild into the low to mid-60s. I'm StormTrack 5 meteorologist Teresa Carter.
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0: information about with fun events like crafting, movies, and games, which cover information on a range of topics that impact what happens in the United States. 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

0: somebody say so.
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Some say love, it is a river, and that it drowns the tender reed. And some say love, it's like a razor, and that it leaves your soul to bleed.